0: Right, lady.
1: Yes.

0: 4, 3, 2, 1.
1: Man has conquered the moon. The world has witnessed the epic journey of Apollo 11.
2: Now the stars lie ahead. Now take another momentous journey. Journey to the far side of the sun.
1: But what happens when man boldly ventures into outer space and discovers a vast mystery on his incredible journey to the far side of the sun?
2: A planet that is an identical twin to our Earth, where you and every human being have an absolute double, where you can meet yourself face to face on...
1: A Journey to the Far Side of the Sun, the astounding chronicle of man's challenge to the universe and the galaxy's fight for survival.
2: Journey to the Far Side of the Sun from Universal in color is rated G, suggested for general audiences.

0: Dracula.
1: Not just Dracula. It was Bela Lugosi, the original Dracula in with Elaine Stritch. I think I got that kind of billing, which was fine. And I drank with Bela Lugosi, which was much more fun than the play.
2: What was drinking with Bela Lugosi like?
1: Well, I remember I was with him one night when he ordered his 17th scotch. And they said, Mr. Lugosi, you've had your last scotch in this, you know, whatever it was. And they wouldn't, and he got up and took the, you know that trick with the tablecloth?
2: Oh, yeah.
1: And everything stays on the table?
2: Yeah.
1: And he says, thank you. I will go someone else. I will go somewhere else for my liquor. Come on, Ellen. I wonder why I got in trouble.
2: Did the trick work, though? He pulled the tablecloth off?
1: Yeah, it worked. Anything he did worked.
2: Yeah. Wow, amazing.
1: Scared the hell out of the audience at Westport, those sophisticated people in Connecticut.

This was a nice man. Oh, you want to hear a classic line he said to me over a few drinks? He said, you know, I don't tell this to many people, Elaine. But I want you to know that if it hadn't been for Boris Karloff, I would have had a corner on the horror market.

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0: Whenever I get the business from a queer, well, gee, I get so uptight, I don't know whether to ignore it or belt him.
1: That's because you feel uncomfortable and perhaps have some feelings of threat to your own sexuality.

0: Tütmez oldu köyümüzün bacası. 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

0: Gertie. 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Come on over. We'll be right back. Come on over.
1: 80 years old? 80 years old? Are you 80 years old?
2: Are you 80 what?
1: May 9th, she'll be at the Palladium.
2: Me,
1: May 9th, you'll be at the Palladium.

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2: Richard Burton,
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0: Walter Matthau,
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1: Candy, a Selma Pictures presentation from the Cinerama Releasing Corporation in color. Candy.
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1: Only to the book.
0: Candy.
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0: Candy has been rated R.
1: Which is to say simply that teenagers 16 or under will be admitted with consenting adults.

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This is Mick Jagger, and hope you're going to be listening to Radio Veronica on the 12th of October, when we're going to have really a lot of Rolling Stones records. 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

0: It ends with you.
1: Pango, pango!
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3: Sure, wrong.
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1: I want to wear it to the Halloween party.
0: There are names for boys who go around wearing

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1: No, I'd like to stay and see that.
2: The easiest thing in the world for a girl to do is to get picked up. That's why if you're on the move, the highway's the only way to go. As sure as there are men in the world, I know my ticket to anywhere is going to be along soon. It's easy. All you need is a decent pair of legs, a quick thumb, and a whole lot of right answers.
3: Okay, baby, hop in.
2: I wonder where he's going. Or maybe I'll only go part way. And maybe I'll have to go all the way.
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0: Like a good girl should. The wolf, he followed me.
1: I knew he would.
0: 'Cause a boy is a boy, no matter what the urge may be. Stick around, I gotta tell you just how it happened to me. Then I ran to my room, like a good girl should. But he beat down the door.
1: Let me in there, give it up. I knew it.
0: 'Cause a boy's a boy, no matter when the urge may be. Stick around, I gotta tell you just how it happened to me. Then I gave back his ring.
1: Sucker.
0: Like a good girl should. But he refused it.
1: I knew he would.
0: 'Cause a boy is a boy, no matter when the urge may be. Stick around, I gotta tell you just how it happened to me. It was then that I went to the parlor.
1: Home again.
0: Like a good girl should.
1: Cooch couch.
0: But he followed me there.
1: I knew he would.
0: 'Cause a boy's a boy, no matter when the urge may be. Stick around, I gotta tell you just how, where, when, why it happened to me. Then I let him kiss me.
1: Ah.
0: Like a good girl should. Then he held my hand.
1: I knew he would.
0: So now that we are married and we live so happily, there's a boy for him and a girl for me.
1: 1, 2, 3, 4, 5, 6, 7, 8.
0: Stop!

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1: Who do you want to talk to?
0: My husband's finally gone.
1: Oh.
0: And I can't wait till I'm in your arms tonight.
1: Oh, you motherfucker, cuck.

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Let her go, your heart. What does the flower whisper to the bee?

is me and my true love. I thought that she would never.

maid. Obviously, she was afraid. What was it? No one knows. But what you think? In Muriel's clothes, it was a bedbug that found himself into Muriel's treasure.